0: Cancer Rising at Memorial.
1: 10-4-9-10-1.

on the ambulance to Anderson, third floor med, room 342, needs an ALS transfer to SLU, 63-year-old female on cardiac monitor. Saw an ambulance, Anderson, third floor medical, room 342, needs an ALS transfer to SLU, 63-year-old female, cardiac monitor.

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1: 10-4, 1922.
2: Out of him of what? Possibly 1096.
0: 10-4,

0: Magkibenteteen. Yod. What was that address again?
1: It's 615 North Main Street, Omar.
0: Input.

0: I spoke in person with both 1017s at that 625 Valley Street location, and just recommended it all go civil through the courts. Both parties were agreeing to that, so be 10-8-24 report pending.
1: Mary 13 McGuven.
0: Go ahead.
1: Can you respond 615 North Main Street, Palmyra, 615 North Main Street, Palmyra, speak to Gary Peters, reference a neighborly dispute.
0: 10-4.

0: was just wondering how close you were to being in service. I'm about to page out an ambulance for Verdon.
1: We are still in Springfield.
0: 10-4, thank you.

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0: Are they awake?
1: I'm sorry. 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
0: Appreciate it. Thanks.

0: I sent you a call at 201 East Old Route 66 in Mount Olive. The caller advised she has found a lost dog and has contacted the owner via Facebook, but has gotten no answer.
1: Copper, I'll be run.
2: It's going to be the same mail that you guys picked up from Aaron's earlier today.

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0: Just for your information, the advised scene is secure. 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
1: 3 C's, we have about an 18-minute ETA.
0: 10-4.

0: 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He's not answering status checks.
1: Be about 3 minutes out. I'm at Corton Road and Emerson.
0: 10-4.

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Time page 2005, McKinney County, 911 clear.

0: 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Time of page 2010, McKibbe County, 911, clear.
1: 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I'm seeing.
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1: MAC, the list is clear on page. It's going to have to hold. We'll call the hospital.
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1: Next one. Female white, out of Illinois. 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George Robert Adam Young. First of Cara. Charles Adam Robert Adam. Middle G George. 927 and 78.
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0: and Brittany Tippelman out of Mount Olive on a red 18 Chevy hatchback.
1: 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Only have 127.29 when ready. Male White of Illinois. Myself, Edward, Lincoln, Lincoln, Ida, Sam, first of Colton, Charles, Ocean, Lincoln, Tom, Edward, Nora, middle B-Boy, 923 of 07.

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Sam, Edward, Lincoln, Lincoln, Edward, Robert, Sam. 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Middle, L. Lincoln, 4-8 of 84.

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0: 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Says valid to a Stephen Holm out of Marion, dark blue 2019 Chevrolet.
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1: 10-4.
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0: think a listener on my ambulance came for a transfer. Community Hospital Fund to Memorial for a 61-year-old female. Dizziness. 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Community Hospital, correction, transfer. Community Hospital Fund to Memorial, 61-year-old female with dizziness. I'm at page 2253, Scooby County, now I'm clear.
1: Go ahead, please, stay on page.

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Tama Pages 001, McKinney County, clear.

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0: 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Is that transfer?
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0: 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Speed 30 mile an hour. The plate's going to be on a white Dodge pickup.
1: 10-4.
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1: Okay.

0: here, northbound on Stagecoach. Before the corners before the Canatoga Road, I guess. Speed 29 mile an hour.
1: Over.
2: Okay. 15, 16, you want me to set up swag somewhere?

0: 13 McHugh and I'll be heading towards Stagecoach from Bird.
1: 10-4, Mary 15, Shadow.
2: Northbound, Stagecoach, north of Lake Tugger Road.
1: Done.

0: Court, eastbound, Spanish Needle at Atkins, 833.
1: Temple.

0: from northbound on Atkins.
1: Careful.
0: I guess if you can go to Stagecoach at Atkins, if he continues that way.
2: 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I'm going to try to get around him.
0: Yeah. 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
1: Still on eastbound ceiling, speed 40.
0: 10-4.

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0: Mary 15, status.
1: Eastbound Monterey, coming up to Route 4.
0: 10-4.
1: Northbound Route 4.
0: 10-4 speeds.

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1: Just got them. 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
0: 10-4. Probably go before the junction. I'll throw 108.
1: 10-4, what's your 20?
0: Litchfield Road. Litchfield Road.
2: Gina Cuba.
0: Go ahead.
2: City advised they would have strip set up Lake Road at Route 4. Lake Road at Route 4.
0: 10-4.

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1: 15, go ahead.
0: Eastbound on Cross Creek. Eastbound Cross Creek. 13 from 15.
2: Go ahead.
0: Just run down 108 and try to parallel us. You have to come out there on 108 somewhere.
2: 10-4.

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1: Eastbound, Cross Creek. Coming up to Womack.
0: 10-4, speeds.
1: 50.

0: 15, go ahead.
1: Northbound Wilmac. Northbound Wilmac.
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3: 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I think you got the front right passenger tire.
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1: Standard Zero to Atwater Road, northbound, 40 mile an hour. Driver, or excuse me, passenger front is on the rim.
0: 10-4, can you advise the original reason for the stop?
1: Traffic.
0: 10-4.

0: Kentucky and northbound Broadway Street, Edward Street, Center City. Broadway Street, Edward Street, Center City.
1: 10-4.

0: Mary 15, Travis.
1: No, northbound Standard City Road out of Standard City. Standard City Road out of Standard City.

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1: One, Stanton City Road, Woolley Road. Stanton City Road, Woolley Road, speed 34.
0: 10-4.

0: status.
1: Northbound Center City Road, coming up to Wagner Road. Center City Road, Wagner Road.
0: 10-4.

0: Mary 15, McCubbin, status.
1: Eastbound on Wilder Road. Eastbound Wilder Road, Center City.
0: 10-4.

0: 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Speed 20.
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0: northbound. Correction, eastbound on Trojack. Eastbound Trojack. 13, go left and try to get around. How far is the lights off?
1: Copy, keep me posted.

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0: Could you tell if we got another one?
2: 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You missed it.

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1: Okay.
0: North of Bumpus Road, speed 28.
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2: 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There's a train coming through.
0: 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Turn back around.
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0: Northbound on Kimes Road. Northbound Kimes Road. Speed 25.
1: 10-4.

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0: 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They checked the residence, but I updated them your location.
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on Dye Street, south out on Dye Street, on by Wild Street, Dye Street, Wild Street.

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1: 10-4. Back. Southbound. Route 4. Southbound Route 4 going by. Freedom Car dealership.
0: 10-4.

0: correction. Four.
1: 10-4.

0: 51 Westbound, 9 Mile. Green Street, 9 Mile Green Street.
1: 10-4, speeds.
0: 30.
1: 10-4.
2: Think you headed west?
0: Correct. Westbound 9 Mile. Going by. Almost Wiseman towing.

0: 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He advised he has a Scotty Lewis Sr. with him. 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
1: We're westbound 9 miles still. Drive across street.
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1: Go ahead.
0: Or southbound on 9 mile. Southbound on 9 mile now.
1: 10-4.

0: 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You falling off a stroke?
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0: Watch out for debris. It keeps falling off of his truck.

0: southbound Houghton Road at Finney Road. Houghton Road at Finney Road. Speed 30.
1: 15, 10-4.
2: 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It's going to catch fire.

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Hill, southbound Austin Road. Southbound Austin Road. We're north of Water Plant Road in the Iowa Country.

0: 15 southbound Otten Road at Water Plant Road. Otten Road at Water Plant Road. Speed 27.
1: 10-4.

0: southbound Court Road, country loop, speed 30.
1: 10-4.

0: Mary 15 status.
1: Southbound Courtland, Southbound Courtland, speed 30.
0: 10-4.

Street or Durst Pond, 301 South 2nd Street, Manel, 301 South 2nd Street, 64-year-old male, difficulty breathing. Attention, Gillespie Vanel, there ambulance, Gillespie Vanel, there ambulance, you need to respond. 301 South 2nd Street, Vanel, 301 South 2nd Street, 64-year-old male, difficulty breathing, town page 316, McCubbin County 911, clear.

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0: 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Can you all, while Chris is substance found in a passenger seat floorboard?
1: 10-4.

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1: What was the registered owner's first name?
0: Registered owner's first name came back as Christopher.
1: Jennifer, can you run him and see if he has a Ford card?

0: County, Sterling 15.
1: 15, go ahead.
0: We're going to be in route to St. Francis.
1: 10-4, 339.

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1: 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The road going to Mount Clear. 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
0: 10-4.

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attention, Carnival Fire. Carnival Fire, you're being requested at 607 West 2nd South Street, Carlinville, 607 West 2nd South, for a carbon monoxide alarm sounding. Home has been evacuated.

0: Attention, Carmel Fire, Carmel Fire. You're needed to respond 607 West 2nd South Street, Carmelville, 607 West 2nd South for a carbon monoxide alarm sounding. The home has been evacuated. Tower page 408, McCubbin County clear.
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Feeding tube has came out. Attention Staunton ambulance, you're being requested 1000 East Pearl Street, 1000 East Pearl Street, Staunton. 38-year-old male, feeding tube has came out, time of age 722, McGibbon County 911, clear.

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WPXN 4031. 413 clear.

abdominal female, stomach pain and throwing up. I'm rescue, you're being requested 1103 Broadwood Court, 1103 Broadwood Court, right, 6-6 year old female, having stomach pain and throwing up, on page 832, 6-9.

Brighton Rescue, Brighton Rescue, second page for 1103 Rogers Fort, 1103 Rogers Fort, Brighton, apartment C, first 66-year-old female, stomach pain, throwing up, on the second page, 837, 610.

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Chicago Ambulance. Taylor Springs First Responders respond for a cardiac arrest. 714 Brown Street, Taylor Springs. Taylor Springs First Responders, Hillsborough Ambulance respond to the EMS call for a male who is unresponsive. He is 300 pounds. Female is unable to move him. He's laying on his stomach. No CPR at this time.

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0: 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Time of page 906, McCubbin County, 911 clear.
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You're being requested at the East Park in Verdon, East Park in Verdon, for a 19-year-old male having a seizure. 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

Hamilton Prairieland Ambulance, Verdun Rescue, Prairieland Ambulance, Verdun Rescue. You're being requested at East Park in Verdun for a 19-year-old male having a seizure. Time of page 921, McKeven County, 911 clear.

ambulance respond to an EMS call at 1109 South Van Buren Street for a fight, unknown injuries. PD is on scene. Police ambulance respond to an EMS call at 1109 South Van Buren Street for a fight, unknown injuries. PD is on scene. 911 clear. 922.

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1: Shows. Stand by. 38 will be en route to this call. I'm not sure if 68's on or not.
0: 10-4.

0: better location is in the East Park. I'm not seeing anybody.
1: That's all she could advise me was East Park in Verdon. Verdon PD has been advised if we get any further from them, we will let you know. She had ran to her aunt's house to use the phone.
0: 10-4. McCoupin, 587. We're going to be at 419 East Green. 419 East Green.
1: 10-4. 3 Lincoln 38. Did you copy?
0: That's affirmative.
2: We'll be in route.
1: 10-4. Rescue 9-10-4. Address is going to be 419 East Green. That is where the patient's located.
0: 10-4, thank you. Mag 38 will be on scene.
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0: said 121 Marcia Street, 121 Marcia Street, Wilsonville. 59-year-old male, unable to walk, possible mini stroke. Attention, Gillespie Benelda Ambulance. Gillespie Benelda Ambulance, you're being requested 121 Marcia Street, 121 Marcia Street, Wilsonville. 59-year-old male, unable to walk, possible mini stroke. Time of age 10:15, McKibben County, 911 clear.
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Time of page 1111, Macoupin County 911, clear.

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ambulance responding to a missed call for a 70-year-old female with abdominal pain at 1300 East Tremont Street, Hillsborough Rehab and Healthcare, room 123, bed 1. Hillsborough ambulance responding to a missed call for a 70-year-old female with abdominal pain at 1300 East Tremont Street, Hillsborough Rehab and Healthcare, room 123, bed 1. Now include.

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1: 10-4.

I'm secure. We are going to have someone from DOD come down and move the trailer that is attached, and then we'll need Alvey's en route to tow the vehicle. Just have them on standby, please. 10-4. Let's go to our 53. If you could advise them that the front passenger tire and axle is completely broke. Type 4.

attention, Ghost Stephen Elder Ambulance, Ghost Stephen Elder Ambulance, you're being requested ALS transfer St. Francis from 5 to St. John's for an 85-year-old female, non-STEMI. Attention, Ghost Stephen Elder Ambulance, Ghost Stephen Elder Ambulance, you're being requested ALS transfer St. Francis from 5 to St. John's. 85-year-old female, non-STEMI, time of age, 1225, McCoupin County, 911 clear.

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0: 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We have two additional crews.
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1: A call reference a reckless driver, Route 4, southbound, just now entering Girard. It's a red Dodge pickup driving all over the roadway, speeding.
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Danny Klein out of Corland Bone, a red over silver 1994 Dodge truck. 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
1: 10.

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You're going to show me 10A24. 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He's extremely tired. He said he was going to hang out here at Shell for a little bit. If he doesn't feel any better, he's going to have someone come get him and drive him the rest of the way home. 10-4.

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0: 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She advised a small truck was hauling scrap just north of town. A push mower fell out in the roadway. He is now currently eastbound on Brighton Bunker Hill Road.

0: you know, where Fallout at?
1: 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A strap had broke.

respond to U.S. call for a 63-year-old female with hip pain at 215 North Van Buren Street, apartment B-Boy. Litchfield ambulance respond to U.S. call for a 63-year-old female with left hip pain at 215 North Van Buren Street, apartment B-Boy. No one clear, 1319.

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2: 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Everyone is out at this time. Attention Girard Rescue, you're being requested at 49 Marine Street. 49 Marine Street, No Woods. For a CO2 detector sounding in a residence, everyone is out at this time. Time of page 1322, McCubiani, 911 clear.

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0: 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I was able to speak with the secretary. She advised everything is secure. She didn't mean to dial.
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Green Fire first responder to respond to U.S. call for an 80-year-old male with an altered LOC, 215 South Central Street in Coffeen. Hillsborough Ambulance, Coffeen Fire first responders responded to U.S. call for an 80-year-old male with

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But you've been advised 246, excuse me, not 246, Manala 1 is 1042.

0: Washington, go to Juvenile Larry Ambulance. Go to Juvenile Larry Ambulance. You're being requested for a transfer. Hillsboro Hospital, room 118, going to Springfield Memorial. Male patient with a broken femur. He does have fluids going. Attention, Gillespie Larry Ambulance. Gillespie Larry Ambulance. You're being requested for a transfer. Hillsboro Hospital, room 118, going to Springfield Memorial. Male patient with a broken femur. He does have fluids going. Time of page 1410, McKibben County, 911 clear.
1: Max, they're Lincoln 19.
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Greenville, it's backup crew. Respond to an EMS call for a motorcycle 1050 in North Hamilton and Springfield Road in Hillsborough. Hillsborough ambulance, respond to EMS call for a motorcycle 1050 PD on scene at North Hamilton Street and Springfield Road, now in clear of 1416.

Attention, Gillespie and Elder Ambulance. Gillespie and Elder Ambulance, you're being requested for a transfer Carmel Area Hospital Room 2 to St. John's for a 51-year-old female, bradycardia. Attention, Gillespie and Elder Ambulance. Gillespie and Elder Ambulance, you're being requested for a transfer Carmel Area Hospital Room 2 to St. John's. 51-year-old female, bradycardia, time of age 1426, McCubbin County, 911, clear.

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Through Lincoln 37 out at Hillsborough Hospital.

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0: 14 Gillespie Van Elderry Ambulance, Gillespie Van Elderry Ambulance, you're being requested at 720 Ramey Street, 720 Ramey Street, Carlinville. 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Attention Gillespie Van Elderry Ambulance, Gillespie Van Elderry Ambulance, you're being requested at 720 Ramey Street, 720 Ramey Street, Carlinville, apartment 17. 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Time of page 1434, McCubbin County, 911 clear.
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10 Gillespie, Delta Ambulance. Gillespie, Delta Ambulance. You're being requested. Elm and Francis Street. Elm at Francis Street in Gillespie. For a 69-year-old male, diabetic issues. Officer is on scene. Gillespie, Benalda Ambulance, Gillespie, Benalda Ambulance, you're being requested at Elm and Francis Street, Elm and Francis Street, in Gillespie, for a 69-year-old male, diabetic issues, officer is on scene, South Beach, 1445, McKinney County, 911, clear.

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0: 45, we're going to be out on Transfer Anderson to Barnes, picked up by PD. 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

right. 84-year-old female has fallen 4 times in the last 5 days and now pain in the leg. Fallen 4 times in the past 5 days, and now having pain in her legs, and kind of moved those foundations.

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0: 23.7, go ahead.
1: I'm going to be sending you a 911 open line, plotting at 4480 Wildwood Lane, Brighton. I was unable to make contact with anyone.
0: 10-4. Any history there?
1: There was an overdose back in May.
0: Seven-10-4. I'll head that way for Carlville. Keep an eye on them.
1: 10-4. The only thing I could hear in the background was a tractor running.

this is Don Ambulance. Don Ambulance, you're being requested for a BLS transfer from Anderson ER, room 15, to Lincoln Prairie. Attention, Staunton Ambulance, Staunton Ambulance. You're being requested for a BLS transfer from Anderson ER, room 15, to Lincoln Prairie for an 11-year-old male, psych, time of page 1547.

0: on a red 2015 Dodge sedan. Christina is clear and valid, no known on the last 12.
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0: Coupon, show me out 306 West Lewis, well-being check on Brenda Wells.

Farmersville Wagner Ambulance. Respond for an EMS call at 193 North Wing Street in Wagner for a 62-year-old male whose arm is hurting. Fingers are going numb, labored breathing. Farmersville Wagner Ambulance. Respond on 193 North Wing Street in Wagner for a 62-year-old male with labored breathing. His arm is hurting and his fingers are going numb. 911 clear, 1655.

Farmers Mill Wagner Ambulance, any available unit to respond to 193 North Wing Street in Wagner. 462-year-old male with labored breathing, numbness in his arm. Farmersville Wagner Ambulance, any available. You're needed to respond to 193 North Wing Street in Wagner for a 62-year-old male with labored breathing and numbness in his arm. 911 clear, 1701.

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0: 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Anyone has a Springfield advised, they will send somebody over to the travel center in Auburn and they will call back with the rig number.
1: Affirmative. 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Possible heart attack.
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1: 18, 10 forwards yourself and 19. 12 comes on at 10.
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1: 10 forwards.

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You're being requested for a transfer. Hillsborough ER to St. John's, 65-year-old male sepsis. Time of age, 1744, McKinney County, 911 clear.

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0: Been transferred to 3 Frank 15. We're backing around.
1: Sri Lankan 53, returning 17.

Attention Staunton Ambulance, Staunton Ambulance. You're being requested for an ALS transfer from CHS ER Room 1, Anderson, Room 309. Attention Staunton Ambulance, Staunton Ambulance. You're being requested for an ALS transfer from CHS ER Room 1 to Anderson, Room 309 for a 63-year-old female with acute appendicitis. Patient is on IV fluids. Time of page 1757.

Attention, Ghost Stephen Elder Ambulance. Ghost Stephen Elder Ambulance here being requested for a transfer Community Hospital, Staunton Room 6 to St. John's. 59-year-old male, rule out CVA. Attention, Gillespie Benalder Ambulance. Gillespie Benalder Ambulance here being requested. ALS transfer, Community Hospital of Staunton, Room 6 to St. John's. For a 59-year-old male, rule out CVA. Time of page 1806, Macoupin County, 911 clear.

emergency rest call for an 87-year-old male who fell. 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

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You're needed to respond. 412 East Wilson, 412 East Wilson Street. 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You're needed to respond. 412 East Wilson. 412 East Wilson Street in Gillespie for a 32-year-old female, unable to stand. Tama Page, 1837, McCubbin County, 911, clear.

0: 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Time of page 1845, Macoupin County, 911 clear.
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0: 10-4, 1845. Attention, go to the another ambulance. 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You're being requested for a transfer community hospital strong room 1 to Anderson for a 63-year-old female acute appendicitis. Attention, go to the another ambulance. Go to the another ambulance. You're being requested for a transfer community hospital strong room 1 to Anderson for a 63-year-old female acute appendicitis, time of page 1846, Macoupin County, 911 clear.
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0: 10-4.

Just Ellen hit her head in the freezer. Elmline shopping area at 1205 West Verdon Street, Walmart. Litchfield ambulance respond to EMS call. Burn female that fell in the freezer and hit her head in the online shopping area at 1205 West Verdon Street, Walmart, no inquiry.

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Carlinville Fire Department, you're needed to respond. 700 Colbridge Avenue, Carlinville, Blackburn, for a fire alarm sounding Jones Hall, first floor, 20 page 1858, Mattoon County, 911 clear.